0: your life in the daytime is over. 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You know that, right? I'm watching you. My crew's watching you. You know your little homies? They pissed off. They mad at you, bruh. Your name is mud on the streets. Oh, I know who you are.
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3: Come on, shake your body, baby, do that conga. No, you can control yourself. And in longer, feel the rhythm of the music getting stronger. Don't you?